0: 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It's the V Bros. Mikey V, my big bro, Frankie V, and Gianna.
1: And Mikey and I are very jealous of Frankie right now.
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1: We all know Frankie V is not the type to go out and party a lot. Usually the ones doing that are me, Gianna, and Mikey V.
0: Yeah, we're the troublemakers. But Frankie, we're now officially jealous of you. We found one party, I don't know how I stumbled on this, that me and Gianna can't go to. This guy, Lenny Pierce, travels the whole world doing a toddler rave world tour. And he like legit DJs songs like Wheels on the Bus Go Round and Round.
2: My daughter loves the Wheels on the Bus.
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3: Kids.
0: You got my babysit? 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
2: So Natalie, you've heard of Buzzballs before, right?
3: Yeah.
2: Yeah, have you, Gianna, Mikey, have you ever had a buzzball?
4: I'm afraid of them. I have not had one before.
5: Legit, this last weekend, I had a buzzball espresso martini.
2: Was it good?
5: Yeah, it was fine.
3: Ooh.
2: So yeah, it's the alcohol in the ball. So check this out. They've actually teamed up with Pop-Tarts to launch two more limited edition cans packed with intense nostalgia and intense sweetness. So what they're going to make is the Frosted S'mores Buzzball.
5: I used to love that Pop-Tart.
2: Yes, and my favorite, the Frosted Brown Sugar flavored Buzzball is also coming out. Now, here's the kicker. 15% alcohol content in
4: good
2: each of these.
4: Lord.
5: So that's like five beers in one.
4: Oh my God.
2: They say it's like a toaster pastry that gets you drunk.
3: And I bet you drink it so fast.
4: Yeah, and the headache you will wake up with from that sugar.
3: Oh.
4: I hope it's worth it.
5: You know what I call that, Gianna?
4: What?
5: A tomorrow problem.
4: Yeah.
3: Future me.

0: 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It's V Bros. 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
0: 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I mean like right. 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Let us help you out next.

0: 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It's a V Bros. Mikey V, my big bro, Frankie V, and our bestie Gianna.
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0: Whoa. That flew by.
1: I know.
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1: Welcome to hour number two. We got the K-pop mix with DJ Triple XL coming up in a few moments. Make sure to follow us, K-pop with JoJo on Instagram. That's K-pop with JoJo on IG. Let me kick off this hour. Another solo track from the legendary Blackpink. This is Jisoo. Click. Let's

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1: Yo, thank you guys for hanging out. Much appreciation as always. If you're a K-Pop stan, spread the word. We do it every weekend right here, right about now. 2 hours, nothing but K-Pop and global pop. A lot of things happen. Let me drop a few on you. First of all, 17's Jeonghan and Joshua announced their subunit called J&J. It's going to debut October 19th with their first EP called Dreamscape. Rise is going to release a digital single October 26th and their second album, Emotion, that's coming in the spring of 2027. GOT7's Mark Twan releasing a new song on October 7th called Nightlight. It's the second single from his upcoming album. The first single was called Alone, if you didn't know. And let me give you one more. NMIXX

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1: How we doing? It's Rach. Ariana Grande here to help you kickstart your Monday. 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

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It's Rach. 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

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Seacrest with you. All right, so we should say for morning or afternoon rush hour. One is twice as safe. I'll tell you next.

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1: Z104. The civil case filed by Kim Kardashian in Paris after her harrowing robbery in Paris. Remember that a decade ago? It's finally been decided. The court's siding with Kim, but only awarding her a single euro, about $1.15 in USD. The thing is, that was only because that's the amount Kim requested they pay her. And she's celebrating that it's a major victory. Why'd she ask for that? Search Kim Kardashian.

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1: And here you go. Teddy Swims kicking off his U.S. tour last week. Recently dropped his new single. It's called Perfect Man, which was written after Teddy realized he was holding himself to an unrealistic standard. 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

Madison's number one hit music station, Z104. We are going to bounce out of here. But I got to tell you, tomorrow, we're back. I'll tell you how to tell if someone is into you or not. Finally, it all has to do with their hair. We will talk to you then.

is the number one hit music station, Z104. Hey, it's Krista. Are you still up on a high when it came to last night's MTV VMAs? Oh my gosh, what a stellar night. I will let you in on all the deets when it comes to all the big wins, all the big shockers, and so much more. It's just a dream. No, wake up. It's work.

0: when it came to the MTV VMAs. Oh my gosh, Snoop Doggy Dogg doing his thing. Now, we were all kind of like, what happened to the show? Well, it was definitely delayed 22 minutes because of the Baltimore Ravens versus Dallas Cowboys. Oh well, what are you going to do? But there definitely were some big wins and, of course, big performances. Taylor Swift won Video of the Year for Fate of Aphelia, while Madonna won Artist of the Year, while BTS won Song of the Year, Swim. And Madonna and Sabrina Carpenter, meanwhile, won Best Collaboration for their track, Bring Your Love, which, by the way, we all kind of felt for Sabrina Carpenter because Madonna called her out.
1: Everybody who knows me knows how impatient I am. And when 5 days passed and I still didn't get connected with Sabrina and didn't hear back from her about whether she wanted to do a song with me, 5 days, I DM'd her. Yeah. And this is a true story. She answered me back. And I don't know, within weeks we were in the studio together. It was fabulous.
0: Definitely two legends. Well, let's be honest, the iconic Madonna. She was on it like all night long. A big win for her. So more to come on Z104.
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loading up on your Hillary Duff trivia on Z104 because, well, I'm going to hook you up with the Hillary Duff, the Lucky Me Tour, hitting at Pfizer Forum on Friday.

on Z104. Last night, he did not win when it came to the MTV VMAs. 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
1: Hi, this is Deanna.
0: Hi, Deanna. How's it going, girl?
1: It's going pretty good.
0: Okay, well, I think it's going to get much better when you realize you won tickets to go see Hillary Duff. Am I right?
1: Absolutely. I've got my fingers crossed.
0: All right, girl, here you go. Simply answer this fabulous question. When it comes to Hillary Duff, what was her first major album called?
1: Was it Metamorphosis?
0: It was. I love this for you. Congratulations. You're going to see Hillary Duff, the Lucky Me Tour at Pfizer Forum on Friday, November 12th. Tell everyone who just hooked you up.

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2: Every single song that she wrote, her storytelling was so vivid and so rich. It was like listening to her songs, it's like watching the best music video you have ever seen in your life every single time you hear what she has written. And she, man, she handled this thing with such grace and joy and love and gratitude for the fact that she got to do this. And everything that happened in her life or her career, she channeled back into love and gratitude and appreciation for her fans. I am lucky I got to be one of them, and I will always be one of them.

0: Well, you just might love working 9 to 5. No, honestly, you will after I tell you this, okay? Hold on. Hear me out on Z104. Yes, it's true. The newly restored comedy 9 to 5 is returning to the big screen for a good cause. 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

say. Last night when it came to the MTV VMAs on Z104, they did an absolutely beautiful job at paying tribute to the late George Michael, especially when it came to Somber. Check out his rendition of Father Figure. Love it.

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We're getting the juicy inside on Z104. A new book profiling Tom Brady's life claims Gisele Bündchen told him that they were not compatible before their 2022 divorce.

Z104 will get ready to fall in love with your favorite cocktail from the 1990s known as V8 Juice. Well, they are jumping on the electrolyte bandwagon. 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

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I'm going to share with you the iHeartRadio Jingle Ball lineup because it has been revealed. 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

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She like

wish for a better performance when it came to Madonna last night at the MTV VMAs, especially when it came to accepting awards for best dance. My favorite was her accepting the best collaboration with Sabrina Carpenter. Might I add, Madonna called out Sabrina for not getting back to her with this collaboration until like 5 days later. She's like, I don't know, no one got back to me. And so I DM'd her and then she replied. Oops, Z104.

Z104, well, you better be ready because American Idol season 25 judges have been announced. And I'm not shocked who is returning. Say hello to Luke Bryan, Carrie Underwood, and Lionel Richie. 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
1: Don't answer the phone, Elvis Duran. The Elvis Duran phone tap.
2: Danielle.
3: Yes.
2: What's your phone tap all about?
3: So Tanya says that my boyfriend parks his car in an illegal spot, and you should just call and mess with him. So that's what we do.
2: That's it? Mm-hmm. Let's see what happens. Here we go.
4: Hello.
5: Somebody used to call, like, yelling at me and stuff on the phone.
4: Who?
5: She didn't want to leave me her name or nothing. She was, like, complaining about you, how we park and how we're not supposed to be parking there anyways. She's calling me again, this freaking lady.
4: Well, call the cops. Tell her that she's harassing you. What the
5: I'm going to answer. I just want you to listen to her, how she talks, okay? So you can hear her.
4: All right.
5: Hold on. Hello?
3: Hello?
5: Hi.
3: Have you gotten in touch with him yet?
5: Yes, I have.
3: Okay. This needs to be rectified.
5: Okay, well, he's on the other line now anyways.
4: What's the problem with my car?
3: You're parking in a spot that's not a spot.
4: You, but how is that affecting you?
3: It's affecting me because if you can do it, then how come everybody else in the neighborhood can't do it?
4: Everybody else does do it on our block.
3: No, they don't.
4: Yes, they do.
3: No, they don't.
4: Yes, they do.
3: No, they don't.
5: Yes, they do.
3: Hey, lady, be quiet. I'm talking to him now.
5: Listen.
3: Hey. Let me talk to him.
4: Listen, you know where I am. You know where my apartment is. I have nothing more to say to you.
3: Wait.
4: You got a problem, you come deal with me.
3: No, you need to talk to me. Because
4: no,
3: here's what...
4: I don't need to talk to you about anybody. You are nobody.
3: Why is your car so precious? Because you've got a BMW?
4: Goodbye. What? Excuse me. That has nothing to do with the BMW. I have two other cars that I parked here. It has nothing to do with the BMW.
3: Yeah, but the BMW is the one you take care of the most because it's your baby.
4: Oh, yeah.
3: It's an ugly-ass car anyway.
4: Ugly-ass car. Sounds like jealousy to me.
3: I don't understand why you can't just park where everybody else parks
4: because
3: their car.
4: Because I don't care who the you are, and you need to stop calling and stay out of my business already.
3: It's very simple. All you have to do is get in there, put the key in the ignition, turn the key on, and move the car.
4: Right. Well, thanks. Thanks for the breakdown on how to move the car.
3: I'm concerned for your Beamer.
4: Well, don't be concerned for my Beamer. I don't need you to be concerned for my Beamer.
3: And what are you going to do if something happens to your car while it's parked there?
4: Well, I'll deal with that when that time comes.
3: I don't want the tires to be blown.
4: Let something happen. That's a threat.
3: I don't want the...
4: Let something happen. That's a threat.
3: I don't want the paint to be scratched.
4: Okay. Let something happen, and that's a threat.
3: I don't want the window to be smashed.
4: Okay. Well,
5: you know what? I don't have time for this because I'm at work.
3: Okay.
5: All right.
3: Hey.
5: So...
3: Thank you. Anyway, like I was saying...
5: Listen, you know what?
3: Okay, I'm still not talking to you.
5: I don't even know why...
3: Okay. Talking to him.
4: She got some nerve.
3: What do you mean I got some nerve?
4: Are you home right now?
3: No,
4: are you home right now?
3: I'm at work.
4: Oh, you're at work?
3: Yeah, I called you from work.
4: When you come home from work,
3: yeah.
4: Stop by the house.
3: Why?
4: Please.
3: What are you going to do to me?
4: I want to see you. That's all I want to do.
3: And you know what? If I was riding...
4: How about you? Right now, okay?
3: That's very good.
4: I'm hanging up. Goodbye.
3: Don't hang up. Sir?
4: Yes.
3: Oh, thank you.
4: Goodbye.
3: Okay, but sir, really,
4: I don't have time for this. Goodbye.
3: I'm going to be serious.
4: Oh, you're serious about nothing. Goodbye.
3: Okay, but this is really a phone tap. My name's Danielle Monaro from Elvis Duran in the Morning Show, and you just got phone tapped.
5: I got
4: phones. Are you serious?
5: I could never get to you, idiot. And you
4: said
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12: M&M's popped caramel do sound different. 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